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You will never see a normal sidewalk in

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1: I came back to my hometown incognito to forget about it all. Suddenly I heard, hey there, Papito, you don't ever give a call.

0: he not gone beyond the hills? Has he not crossed the seven seas?
1: Yeah, seven seas at least.
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